The preceding original composition was inspired by and written in tribute to Jimi Hendrix and Stevie Ray Vaughan. This demo, as well as other original and cover songs, can be found at the website sampleaccurate.com.

its old age and its wisdom. It whispers, no, this will be the last.

one, a two, a three, a four. 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The mother was poor, and the baby was thin. 'Twas naught but an skeleton, covered with skin. The mother turned round for the soap off the rack. She was only a moment, but when she turned back, a baby had gone, and in anguish she cried, "Oh, where has my baby gone?" The angels replied.

Since evolution, he's created the city and the motor traffic rumble. But give me half a chance and I'd be taken off my clothes and living in

feel like my engine's being primed for 420. This is the 420 report on 419, but hey, I can do it in two parts, no problem, because it's probably going to be a longer one than I suspect. I've been contemplating, you know, many different things pertaining to this idea that we can somehow or other create an alternate reality within our communities and extended communities and make it something that's totally different from this dichotomy that we're in, because it's not working, plain and simple. It's showing that it's not working. The cognitive dissonance says otherwise, but hey, you know, let them play on with that, because it plain old isn't working. So with that in mind, I'm, you know, on this 420 bicycle day and everything that's surrounding the idea of an alternate reality, you can't help but tap into what really did happen with the emergence of LSD and certain drugs, magic mushrooms, for instance, that seem to tap into an experience or a reality that was very different from this material reality. And I still believe very strongly, and in fact experienced it on many occasions, that there is a parallel reality thing going on, and we have to allow ourselves the ability to tap into that and also almost transmute it in a sense, because it runs against the grain of our default reality. My default reality years ago was growing up Catholic and being indoctrinated with all those different rules and ideas for, you know, stuff that they were taking as gospel truth. Meanwhile, all that slimy stuff that was happening behind the scenes didn't seem to matter in their bigger scope of things, apparently. And that wasn't even the only reason for objecting to that. I think the bigger reason for looking at other more advanced and profound realities is the restriction that goes on. And then that restriction leads to what we're experiencing today. I've seen it just within my extended families of cousins and that sort of thing, that, you know, now they're having to decide between the Pope and Trump. How ironic is that? You know, you saw what went on last week with this portrayal of Jesus and all this nonsense. I mean, it's starting to look more like a South Park cartoon than South Park's cartoon is mocking it. I don't think it can keep up with it, to be honest. but in any case, it's where we're at now, apparently, within the American region of politics. And so we absolutely 100% need some sort of carrot that can pull us into the realm that, you know, supersedes all of this. What comes out the other side? What is our progress, and how do we reach that? I always look at it, you know, even from the sense of trying to get out of that whole Catholic paradigm, it took a tremendous amount of effort. I wouldn't wish that on anyone, and yet that seems to be, by and large, something that if you've lived in that Catholic realm, or, you know, fill in your own, because they're all very much alike in that way. They all have to insist that they're 100% the absolute truth. And, you know, there, people say, well, there's no harm in that, but the problem is that its only power is usurping the minds and the mentality of large groups of people.
And the way that they usually do that is in a very materialistic and manipulative fashion that, again, kind of seduces people over into that acceptance of that belief system. So with that said, I think we do have the choice between that and maybe looking at alternate realities where we recognize our own power, where we actually recognize that, hey, in order to get myself from point A to point B, I may have to step out of my comfort zone. Yes, stepping out of the religion that you were built in, the food system that you were built in, the medical system that you were built in, stepping outside of that is stepping out of your comfort zone. And not, you know, people think of it, oh, I could do that. No, it's not that easy. It is easy if you just decide to do it straight up. But there's so many shards of glass that still kind of like remain as part of your makeup, your knee-jerk reactions, how you respond to things like trust, and how you are built for certain, you know, the hardware in your brain is wired in a certain way to accept certain realities and maybe be able to change others. And that's the ones that I am interested in right now, because as I see it, you know, we all walk about this this path, these paths that we're on, and some of them, you know, make sense because this, hey, this is what we're doing. Maybe we're traveling. Maybe we're getting to know a reality completely outside of our spectrum, taking one step beyond that. And it's a scary thing. I have a friend who's running for county council right now, and he's got a chance of winning, seriously, because the foundation that he laid is you know, substantial. It has real grit to it. And I think the problem is that mostly in the political spectrums, we only measure real grit in terms of dollars and cents, and that's where its biggest problem is. You know, it's always about the economics and the electability because of the economics. So, you know, I really applaud any type of thing, even if it's a musical event. Maybe you're stepping up the musical tastes to where what you thought was impossible 10 years ago is now possible, and you can build. But you got to take some chances, and you got to get maybe extra other pieces of equipment, and who knows what. So I'm in that realm right now where I'm trying to focus on really improving our website to where it's not only functional, but we can integrate with it in a lot of different ways. And maybe there's parts of us that can be understood better by others than even by ourselves. I mean, it shouldn't be that way, but people that have walked through the fire can kind of assist others that have, you know, maybe had some questions about it. And I don't know. It's a pioneering thing. It's out there on one level, but it's very grounded on another level, because at this particular moment in time, I think we do have to find ways that we can interact on deeper levels and be able to, you know, immediately recognize, oh yeah, that's a, you know, we're hitting on this survival circuit, or we're hitting on a more celestial type of being. You know, there's Timothy Leary described that there's four terrestrial circuits and there's four extraterrestrial circuits. Well, we don't commonly tune into the extraterrestrial ones, except in rare instances where, like I said, maybe ayahuasca or some other type of thing, or through deep meditation and stillness, we can reach those. That's, you know, it's another realm that we may aspire to, and we may say, well, we want that.
but are we willing to do what it takes to kind of like give up maybe some of the materiality? I mean, that's, to me, the thing that's never going to change in my lifetime, I doubt it anyway, is this worship, the God worship of the dollar, of the money thing. And that game changes almost on a daily basis these days, because what does it actually mean? Does it mean oil? Does it mean, oh, we're going to war because our economics can no longer support our lifestyles? Who knows what? But somehow or other, we got to get more healthy with that part of it. We can't coexist in a toxic environment that this is made. This is a game made up for the rich to get richer and to, you know, have a hand over all of its individuals. They got to get busy with something else, because that's not happening. I could see it happening in the political spectrum again, that that two-part system that just I could already see what's going to happen then when it kind of like changes more over to the blue side, and that is not far away. So, you know, we're going to experience some of that as well, and I don't think that's a bad thing, but it may be extreme in itself too. The idea that, you know, the Democrats were never open to even discussing the possibility that, hey, Israel is ruining our country, basically. This whole thing, the Zionist movement, is usurping the power structure in the United States. I don't think there should be a doubt about that, and yet they're not willing to accept that reality, and they're not willing to accept it. They're not willing to change it. And I see elements that are moving in that direction now, which is a good thing, but it's got a long way to go before it reaches where it needs to. And it's disappointing in that I think we haven't really made the connection between all of what's behind the Epstein thing and the power within Israel itself. I think there's a huge amount of disparity there, incongruence, call it what you will, but it doesn't seem to be able to be hashed out on a public level. And if it is hashed out on a public level, they're going to spoon feed a grain of sugar every 3 months or something like that, just to say, oh yeah, look at what we found here. And so-and-so is going to go to jail and who knows what. But on the larger scale, I don't think it's good, because, you know, there's probably too many very powerful people that are in charge of putting that on display. So the end result of that is really lousy politics, and that's, you know, that's what we're in now with, I think, with Israel. And it seems to become more and more obvious by the day that whatever this stranglehold is, it seems to be very strong. And the fact that at one time the U.S. was rescuing this country out of a conflict very similar to what they're building now, a genocide, and somehow or other it flipped its lid and turned into what it is now. And that's just totally unacceptable, especially the amount of money that's being poured into that without any scrutiny or oversight. And I'm glad at least that the senior generals are recognizing it for what it is and not wanting to participate. Anyway, that's part one of this 420 report. I hope to really go into more of the specifics of, well, what can we do to really make this happen, where we can visualize and participate in this kind of
culture of our beings. You know, I think there's a lot of transmutation that needs to happen on a number of levels, and now's a great time to do that because things are pretty chaotic, and by that standard that they're holding, ours shouldn't have the gravity that it does. Think of it that way. There's a lot more things to be concerned with than our way of going about life. Anyway, end of rant. Have the happy 420 report whenever you're hearing this. 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
1: What's up, Arana? 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

0: is the malted liquor. What gets you drunk or quicker? What comes in bottles or in cans?
1: Beer.
0: Can't get enough of it.
1: Beer.
0: How we really love it.
1: Beer.
0: Makes me think I'm a man.
1: Beer.
0: I could kiss and hug it,
1: beer.
0: But I'd rather chug it.
1: Beer.
0: Got my belly out to here.
1: Beer.
0: I could not refuse it.
1: Beer.
0: I could really use a beer.

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1: 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I'm proud to be his bud.
0: Here, have some pretzels.
1: No, I'll call it quits. Those things give me the schlitz.
2: Drink with your family, drink it with your friends.
3: Drink till your fat stomach distends. Beer is liquid bread, it's good for you.
2: We like to drink till we spew.
3: We sing once more. What is the malted liquor? What gets you drunker quicker? What comes in bottles or in cans?
4: Beer.
3: Can't get enough of it.
4: Beer.
3: How we really love it.
4: Beer.
3: Makes me think I'm a man.
4: Beer.
3: I could kiss and hug it,
4: Beer.
3: But I'd rather chug it.
4: Beer.
3: Got my belly out to here. Golly, I adore it.
4: Beer.
3: Come on, damn it, pour it. Do it for me. Brew it for me. Feed it to me. Speed it to me.
4: Beer.
3: The most wonderful drink in the world.
4: Hooray!

0: just to introduce ourselves, we are A Tree Within, and we live on the east side, so we're also happy to be making the little trek out to Kona. These are all original songs and arrangements you'll be hearing tonight, today, this afternoon. There must be a word for it.
1: Hey, hey, Big Island Veg Fest, make some noise. How you feeling today? We're celebrating vegetables of all types, vegan, vegetarian lifestyle with our friends at Kona 100.5 LPFM, live on the Voice of Kona today. You can see us online at kona1005.org. Also, I want you to know the Hawaii Keiki Museum is here today. We've got some art projects and some fun giveaways, some stickers and balloons and such. Make sure you check out the Hawaii Keiki Fest booth. Also, we've got face painters here today. You can get your face painted. You can buy something for a holiday gift. It's a little time to support these vendors. I had the sandwich from the Trade Wind in the back here. Man, they do a great thing. I'll tell you what, that's a great company. They provide tours all over island where you can take a boat tour and get your vegan, vegetarian meal while you're at it. So make sure you go back and support them. Take a little time to check out these vendors. Hey, give it up one more time for our acts that we've had up here earlier. We had Kumsa on stage with Junko. Make some noise, would you please? Junko's here with her band. We've got A Tree Within about to entertain you guys. Original island music from right here on the Big Island. Make sure you support these guys. And see, they have a tip jar in the front of the stage. You can also Venmo them by checking the QR code. Make sure you do that. Appreciate them moving on the fly. They're setting up as they go here. One more time, make sure you take a second to check out the booth for the Hawaii Keiki Museum. Get some free giveaways. Find out more about the Keiki Museum that's relocated to Waikoloa, if you haven't known that yet. No longer here in Kona, the Keiki Museum is up north. We'd love for you to come visit us at the King Shops. My name is Mr. Neil, and this is Big Island Veg Fest. Give it up for DJ N2, if you would. Come on, make some noise. He's got a tip jar up here, too. Make sure you tip the DJ. Take care of him. How we looking? Nobody tips the DJ? Oh, man. Everybody wants a request, though, right? Yeah. Everybody wants to ask for something. It's a lost art being a DJ. He's going to be live tonight at my bar doing a disco night. I know you like disco. You're going to have fun at my bar disco dancing. I promise you that. If you can't have fun there, something's wrong with you. Okay. Looks like we're almost ready. Junko and her group, The Tree Within, is about to perform live for you. Make sure you support these vendors. Get yourself a wonderful vegan, vegetarian meal while you're here. Support the Big Island Veg Fest because we support you. Thanks so much. Stick around.

Thank you for joining us, everybody. I'm going to do a quick sound check. How are we sounding up here? Is it a little loud? Can we hear everybody? Okay. Hey, Leo, maybe less kit for this one because it's quite loud in here. Luckily for us, we have a master percussionist, so he can improvise real fast. And maybe let's stay on the congas and keep it more, yeah. Let's do it. So we're talking about the ethos of VegFest, which is really act locally and think globally. And on that note, we will take you to a different place of the world, in Brazil. Whenever Leo is ready. I can hear myself, I'm good. Thank you. Yes, yes. Me tal, Kinza? Ready? Ready, Huck?

Extend my gratitude to the organizers of this wonderful event, Alessandra. I once was a bird. Quick tune up. A lot of my songs are rooted in experiences here, held in the Big Island. And every morning I have the blessing to be able to hear little birds right by my window. And this song was inspired by them. I was like, what if I could be one of them? Mm-hmm. That's what's okay.

you, folks. I want to take a quick moment to introduce the musicians on stage. Leo Brayman. I like a curtsy. I think that should be a rule. Alex M. to my right on bass. And Hawk Devi on the violin. My name is Junko Nozawa. These are my compositions. And I have a wonderful group of musicians to help me assist in that vision. The pain of life.

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So any encouragement is much appreciated as well during this beautiful day. This is all original music. Our name is A Tree Within. One song. Oh, thank you. Sometimes we need to speak up. 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I think we'll pull it off because it's really apropos. It's about the only earth we've got. So let's take care of her.

Gosh, everybody. That was Pale Blue Dot, the first image, I think, of our Earth from space. Someone you love?

Thank you, everybody. Thank you for spending the afternoon with us. We're so happy to be a part of the Veg Fest, this time in Kona. This will be our last song, but please stay tuned because there'll be more bands coming up, including Always Free. We're not used to the mugginess out here. We come from the east side, so it's a little bit cooler. Ready? Ready, Leo? Suez Canal. 2, 3.

0: Thank you very much. Hand it back to our MC. Once again, we're our tree within. Come check us out mostly on Hilo's side and follow us on Instagram and Facebook. Not Facebook, just Instagram.
1: Yeah, yeah. One more time for A Tree Within. Would you please make some noise? Big Island Veg Fest. We're so excited that you're here today. Hey, Kona 100.5 FM is in the house. We're here holding you down. We're going to be live streaming on air. Plus, you can catch us online at kona1005.org. Hey, the Hawaii Keiki Museum is here as well today, providing balloons, stickers, games, toys, all kinds of fun things to explore over here. I hope you're aware that the Keiki Museum has moved to Waikoloa and doing much better up there up north. Hey, give it up for our band that was just up here performing for you live music from right here on the island of Hawaii. Man, we've got a really exciting speaker that's about to come to stage. This woman has been featured in The Telegraph. She's been on CBS. She's been in The New Scientist and Forbes magazine, Guardian.

0: Hey, thank you guys so much. I appreciate you guys.
1: Nice line,
2: boys. Very nice, very nice.
0: So I got a question for you guys. How many of y'all are on vacation? Are you guys on vacation? So the thing about even my local people, like my brothers over here on weekends, we go out and play music and we go on staycations. We go out and hang out in the cool-ass places that you guys hang out to. So this song is dedicated to everybody that's on vacation. It don't matter. If you're on vacation, this one is dedicated to you. Check one, two. So if you're... Oh. Okay, let me do that real quick here. Check one, two. Yes, there we go. That's good.
3: Okay. One, all right, two. Hold on. Oh, yeah.
0: Hey. I'm going to wear this wonderful thing, I think. Big ups to Shorty. Thank you, Shorty, for this amazing lay. I appreciate you. And to all my friends that came out, even though they weren't sure about coming on out tonight, thank you guys for being here. This one's for all of y'all.
3: One, two, three, four.

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Thank you guys so much. 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Some vacation. So, oh guys, I know I hate to have to ask you guys this, but make sure you guys are close to your tables now. Come on. I love to get y'all amped up and pumped up and everything, but we got to make sure y'all are at your tables just so that we can have this live music happen. So if there's a table, just stand close to your table and you can dance and you can have a good time. So I want to bring up some special guests for this song. This is a new track that we've been working on in the studio. And this is one of two collabs that I did with Sunny from Boom Drop Posse. So I want to invite the boys back up to do some live action here.

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1: You
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1: One rhythm.

Overdrive Posse coming up here and killing it with us. My man Brother Wheels on the keys here. Brother Bryson Juan on the bass. Brother Sunny with the vocals too. We're super excited to bring that track to you guys fairly soon. That was called She Want Love. We just recorded that one about 2 weeks ago, so we're still kind of dialing it in. So thank you guys so much. Oh, Sonny, he gets sexy when he starts jamming that one with us. The Miss Hawaii coming out. Yes, sir. Bless her. Thank you guys so much. Brother Peyton, too, for killing the sax line. And Brother Josh for killing his lines and locking it with them. I'm glad you guys liked that one. That was a lot of fun. I've been actually waiting to play that one for like weeks. So it was really cool. Thanks, guys. I appreciate it. Okay, so we got a couple more tunes for you, and I have another guest that I want to bring up. I want to bring up Brother Tanner from Ocean Grown. He's going to do a little freestyle deal. I don't know if you guys know, I used to jam with Ocean Grown, and I just started getting like super, super busy, and it was kind of difficult for me to keep jamming with those guys. So they're out there doing their thing. Make sure you guys check them out and their Instagram as well. You got Boom Drop Posse's Instagram. If you guys like their music, make sure you check out Boom Drop Posse. You also got Brother Will Rhythms, One Rhythm. Make sure you guys check out his Instagram as well. And then Brother Tanner on the Ocean Grown. So I'm going to get back into my station here so we can do this. Oh, you know it's in the back pocket. You know that already. This ain't it yet, though. This ain't it. You always leave the best for last, right? Hey, I told you I'd play it for y'all this time, but we missed it on the last one, but we got you on this one.

0: Buck Roots.
1: There you go. That's up.
0: Here you go. Let's go. Yo, make some noise for Tanner.

Thank you guys so much. Big up some man Tanner from Ocean Grown as well coming up. Yes, good to have you guys. Brother Alden, I see you out there too, my man. Thank you. I didn't realize you was going to be here because I totally would have pulled your ass up here. Thank you, guys. So we got one more song. Asha, good to see you. I do see you too. Sometimes it's crazy because it's, you know, we got a lot going on. But good to see you guys. Thank you for all the love and support. We got one more for you guys. And this is an original, so I'm going to need y'all's help. So if you guys can be my hype people to get these people hype, there's going to be a part where I need you to, like, help me manifest this shit. Okay? So the reason I wrote this song was because I needed to manifest in my life that we're living my best life. Well, I was living my best life because I was going through some rough things, trying to figure out life, trying to, you know, go through those things that you hit when you're in your 30s. And something about this term, my friend Toy Monkey, who, as a matter of fact, I think I have some stickers from him, too, that I want to give out. He's doing a merch drop soon, Brother Toy Monkey. And him and Prime Footage came up with, well, you know, they had this saying, and they were kind of, I wouldn't say they originally coined it, but they were flowing with it, living my best life. And I heard that, and I was like, you know what, I'm going to write a song to that, because I believe that words manifest things into our reality, and I want it to be living my best life. So we're going to live loop this one for you guys.

0: answer right here. 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Hey! 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
1: Only got one to live.
0: I said living my best life. Let me hear you now.

0: Thank you guys so much for manifesting with us. I appreciate you guys. Give it up for Josh on trumpet tonight, guys. Give it up for Brother Peyton on saxophone tonight. Give it up for Handsome Sean on the percussions tonight. He's no longer single and ready to mingle.
1: Oh!
0: Give it up for my lead guitarist and my brother man, Brother Pat Skilton! Wow. Oh, guys, I gotta make a table announcement. I'm sorry. I gotta pull y'all back to your tables, but I know. We're just in the new age of we gotta do it just for now. Oh, really? Okay, I'm gonna make a deal with you. I will play that song if you guys go back to the tables and dance from your tables. I got you. We got a deal. I got a deal to make with y'all.
2: What about Russ?
0: Well, if you're at your table, you don't technically, if you're dancing close to your table.
2: Russ.
0: Love you too, Auntie Anne. All right, so as long as you guys are back at your table, we got one by special request that we're gonna jam.
3: I think so. I think we got everybody coming.
4: Do you have enough bass?
0: Yeah, you're welcome. We still love you guys. Thank you guys for feeling the music. That's super important that you guys are feeling it too. We appreciate that. I'm gonna bring back up Boom Drop Posse. They're gonna help us kill this one live. This is the last one. This is technically our Hanaho right here. Because we got Brother DJ N2 in the building. We're going to let him do his thing. Big ups to Boom Draw coming out here and starting the fire up. Big ups to my man Paint Mouth over there creating wonderful paintings. Make sure you guys hit him up for some of his wonderful creations. I love that brother. Him and his partner Sharon, aka DJ Soko, I've been doing a show lately out in Ka'u, a reggae style show. So make sure you guys tune into that as well.
5: Okay, boys.
6: He's gonna count it. Let's do a hit.
5: Ready? G minus, sorry. One, two, one, two, three, four.

0: thank you guys so much. We appreciate you all. We will see you guys again soon. Glad we could play some Eddie. Give it up for Boom Drop Posse coming in and killing it with us too. Thank you guys. Stay tuned because we got Brother DJ N2 in the house, gonna do his ones and twos. Thank you to all of you that came out and braved this whole new world that we're in today. We appreciate you guys, and we'll be doing some more shows here soon. So thank you so much. Take care of each other, love one another, and DJ N2 is.
1: 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This is David, aka the Polish Ambassador. 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

So I want you guys to clap it up, man. We're broadcasting on 100.5 FM. Thank you. Radio guys right here, man. It's awesome. Awesome. Any tourists out there? Anybody from somewhere else? Seattle. All right. 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

0: 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I hope you like it.
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wanna feel it.

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0: in the building. It's Justin Martin representing for the island because I love you. 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Aloha.
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yes, happy Earth Day, everyone out there. Happy Easter. Happy 420 Herb Day. Herb Day and Earth Day and Easter all wrapped up in one. I hope you had a nice weekend. I sure did. You know, it started off with a funk night down at my bar, which we couldn't really broadcast. Mark was doing his show. That's, you know, we don't bump anybody off here. That's just the way that we roll here at 50 years too fast forward in Radio Alchemy. And then, you know, we went down to Pahala at Whittington Beach Park for a 420 celebration under the full moon. Oh, yes, by the way, it was the full moon, too. So it's been quite an awesome set of events that have happened. Geez, and even within these past 2 weeks, we had the earthquake last week, of course, like a 5.3, 5.4, something like that. Last week, we were talking a little bit about that. This week, over in Sri Lanka, they had a group tied to Islam, I guess radical Islam they call it, with help from international militants, actually bombed a bunch of churches and hotels across the country. All that is the same thing I've been saying all along, no matter whether it's school shootings and, you know, that they're the NRA, the Catholics with their, you know, the sexual abuse scandals. Same rule applies. Keep your loonies in check. Otherwise, you're going to get the rap. You know, it's just a fact. It's going to happen. You know, if you don't control your loonies, you're going to have... The fallout is going to be, you're going to be stereotyped. It's just human nature. So, you know, if you don't want to be stereotyped, control your loonies. That goes for the NRA nuts. Sometimes they're nuts. Sometimes they're trying to be sane people who are looking at the Constitution from the 1800s and, you know, saying, well, we got the right to bear arms. It doesn't matter whether they're semi-automatics or, you know, your great-great-great-grandpa's pistol from, you know, from the 1800s, I suppose. But in any case, yeah, left wing, right wing, chicken wing, I don't care. Control your loonies. That's all I got to say on the subject. We got to get started on our show. Tonight we're going to be doing music from the 80s, although we have a little bit of old school Neil Young to take care of initially to start our show off tonight. From 1979, this is Hey, My, Hey, Hey, Out of the Blue.

Yes, and that's the last piece from the Woodstock pile from last week. Yeah, last week's show we featured a lot of the artists from the Woodstock generation all the way up through 1979, and that was the last song of the 1970s. So we are officially at the 1980s. And yes, as I mentioned, that was the Frank X principle of institutional integrity.

And by no means am I implying that we should even pay attention to that stuff, because, you know, we're celebrating Earth Day today. There's some meaning behind that when you think about it. Somewhere in the 1970s, I think they had the first Earth Day. I forget exactly when. It was early 70s, though. And, you know, it was a symbolic time, basically. For whatever reason, April has taken on kind of a reputation for having some real dramatic things happen, especially right around 4/15, right around that tax day time. You had the Oklahoma bombings, and you had Waco, and, you know, there's some things that seem to come out in April for some reason. Maybe it's tied into the Easter theme, and, you know, like I played at the outset, Stigmata Martyr, people somehow or other decide to go on this kind of loony binge and decide that, you know, they're supposed to somehow or other, I don't even know exactly what it is. If they're attempting to make civilization better, I think they should really rethink their strategies a little bit. And maybe they should have some sort of a rating system. And let me give this some thought. But they should have some sort of a system whereby, you know, if somebody creates an atrocity, say, why don't they have a kind of a rating system that says, well, if it's 70% lunacy, then basically that institution gets nullified. It's no longer valid. I mean, if you have priests, you know, raping kids, or, you know, whatever it is, if that's existent, and, you know, 70% or more of the

0: of the panel, who should be chosen, incidentally, by, you know, the integrity by which they've lived their lives. These are the people that are the good folks that decide, you know, things that will advance civilization, that'll put us into a better light. You know, maybe those are the people that should be able to decide whether these institutions are valid or not. Just a thought. I mean, we have so many of them, right? And they're always seem to be opposed to each other idealistically in some fashion or another. I tend to believe that's by design. But nevertheless, the outcomes speak for themselves. That's my 420 speech. That's my Earth Day speech. Really, though, I want to burn again. Only on 420. This is magazine.
1: Apologizes to the customs man for the gaping hole in his suit.

in a lot of ways. These early 80s are my favorite period of time. You know, it's those early 20s for me. And, you know, people like David Byrne and Brian Eno collaborating together, for instance, on My Life in the Bush of Ghosts. How often does that happen? Not too much. I think it only happened, well, once in literal form where they're collaborating together. But of course, Brian Eno did produce such great Talking Heads albums as Remain in the Light and Fear of Music, I believe. The name of the song is called The Jezebel Spirit, from My Life in the Bush of Ghosts, February 1981.

the figure out. Okay, did you have a gentle amount of spirit within you? Do you have a spirit of greed?

good. There's an example of somebody trying to control their loonies. That was taken from an exorcism in September of 1980 in New York City. And maybe they should have had an exorcism on Wall Street. Maybe that was, instead of having Occupy Wall Street, they could have exorcism on Wall Street. Kind of like they did with the Pentagon. I believe the thugs went down to Washington, D.C. outside the Pentagon in 1968-ish, around there, and did an levitation of the Pentagon. We actually have that in our playlist somewhere, by the way. If you listen close enough, you'll hear it at some point or another. This is a Gang of Four out of Leeds, England. This is from their 1981 album, Solid Gold, The Republic.

Yes, and you know, one of the interesting projects that took place in 1982 was a little splinter from Human League. They called themselves the League Unlimited Orchestra. One of the neatest things about this album is produced by Martin Rushen. This is from Love and Dancing. The song is Hard Times.

And strolling back to New York City once again in those early 1980s, Sonic Youth, they kind of emerged from the experimental no-wave art and music scene in New York before evolving into a more conventional rock band and becoming the most prominent of the American noise rock groups. Youth have been praised for having refined what rock guitar could do using a wide variety of unorthodox guitar strings, guitar tunings, and preparing guitars with objects like drumsticks and screwdrivers to alter the instrument's timbre. The band is considered a pivotal influence of the alternative and indie rock movements. She is not alone. This is from the debut album of Sonic Youth from 1982.

And Bauhaus, who I played the lead-in song to our program this evening, was Stigmata Martyr. This, however, is from 1983, sung from Burning from the Inside. This is called Slice of Life. 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

two of my favorite bands back to back here, because Bauhaus is the group that I had the good fortune of seeing in Philadelphia in 1983, and most wanted to see a second time, never did, except on film and stuff like that. They were very visual. That's the, you know, the one thing about Bauhaus that stands out, the visuals combined with four excellent musicians. And New Order, well, they emerged from the ashes of Joy Division and the suicide of lead singer Ian Curtis to form New Order. They had their first album, Movement, and their second album, Power, Corruption, and Lies. This is from New Order.

Okay, guys and gals, it's time for a homework assignment for 420. Try and Google weed vinyl here on your near me if you live in Kailua Kona. You'll actually get a hit. No pun intended. It's Big Island Grown. Yes, B-I-G Kona is ready to establish itself with its third location now on the Big Island. Yes, in fact, the first Waimea cannabis dispensary opened on March 9th, 2019, and I believe not long before that was the first Hilo dispensary. But Kona must not be far behind, because on weedmaps.com, Big Island Grown is actually listed with their phone number. They don't have the location exactly yet, but a little bird tells me that it's going to be over near the Kona Brew Pub. Don't tell anyone I said that. I have no idea. I know nothing. Famous Sergeant Schultz quote from Hogan's Heroes. I know nothing. Pretty Persuasion from R.E.M. 1984.

0: And I bet you all know of NXS, the Australian band that came out with the big hits Devil Inside and Never Tear Us Apart, New Sensations, I Need You Tonight, you know all those. But they actually scored their number one hit in Australia with this next song, Original Sin, from 1984.
1: You might know of the original sin, and you might know how to play with fire.

One of my favorite things about DJing back in the college radio days, you know, at KTUH, for instance, was being there at like 3, 4 in the morning as the clubs are letting out and getting requests from bands you didn't know before. And then you realize, oh man, this stuff is really, really good. This one comes from Clan of Zymox from Nijmegen, Netherlands. Yeah, that's near Amsterdam, I guess. In any case, I love the name Nijmegen, and I love this group. This is In the Wood. Cry in the Wind. I'm sorry, not In the Wood. I still got my mind on Woodstock. FM.

And oh my, what a... Oh, and that happened to be our halftime band, incidentally. Although I don't think they were marching. I think they were gazing at their shoes or something. Yeah, you know, it is halftime. It's the fastest 2 hours of the week for me. And here's another thing is that every now and then we get to play, you know, the jury on some of these songs that bands have believed another band copied, I don't know, bass lines or sequences of notes of previous songs. And Kurt Cobain, I guess, happened to be a fan of punk rock at the time. He probably listened to Killing Joke at some point or another, and this came out in, I believe, 1985. The game is called Hades. It is from Killing Joke. Supposedly used some of the lines as, you know, come as you are, Nirvana. You be the judge. And the

has some similarities to it, but not really. Come on, guys. I mean, if you threw three notes together from Beethoven or Brahms or, you know, any of those guys, would they sue you for, you know, copyright infringement? I don't think so. They never did sue Kurt Cobain. He, you know, died before any further controversy, I guess. Here's another interesting thing. The Velvet Underground, they recorded an album in 1969. It's gonna trip your head out. This was released in 1986 because of a, you know, management change in MGM Records. So I'm gonna move right in from the Velvet Underground, produced in 1986.

love it. It's like 1969 again and 1986. You know, the Velvet Underground. No wonder they had music executives jumping ship, and all instrumentals, like 7 minute long song. No, that's just not going to cut it in the music industry in the you know, the 1970s. But you know what? I'm thinking, because music was so good in 1969, that I need to do a 2-hour show of nothing but music from 1969, because that's how good it was. And, you know, everything experimental, stuff that was, you know, foretelling, let's put it that way, for what was to come. Iggy Pop and the Stooges, stuff like that. And then, well, let's return you to your father's 1980s, 1986, I believe it was, that This Mortal Coil, you know, they started putting some interesting collaborations together from different artists that were associated with their own 4AD album, 4AD label, excuse me, including members of Cocteau Twins, Pixies, and Dead Can Dance. And they became known for its more gothic and dream pop stance. The name of the song is called Come Here, My Love.

Well, that was definitely tinged in a haze of 4 AD records. And now we're going to be getting into our Manchester set for a little bit here. Not every group is going to be from Manchester, but these guys, Happy Mondays. Yes, it is Happy Monday, by the way. Happy Earth Day, in fact. The name of the song is called Oasis.

Well, I had a conversation with somebody recently about Scottish rock bands, and we were trying to name off a few Scottish rock bands. You know, the ones that I most remember are Primal Scream and Nazareth, from two different time periods, as well as Simple Minds. But there's some interesting ones in here that I never realized before. Belle and Sebastian, Big Country, The Waterboys, The Skids, the Bay City Rollers, in fact. And these guys, the Jesus and Mary Chain, they opened for Nine Inch Nails at Red Rocks. And I got to see them back in, when was it, September? It seems so long ago. And it's April skies nowadays.

And yeah, rumor has it that within a couple of weeks, we could have a active phone system working here, you know, where people can call in maybe requests for the period of time that we're playing, which happens to be the 80s, the late 80s in this case. But that would be interesting, wouldn't it? We can play Trump the DJ. that's the ticket. Trump the DJ. We'll see if you can actually come up with a suggestion of a song that will Trump the DJ. Dinosaur Jr., they always come from Bug 1988.

In the late 1980s, there was a kind of a three-way situation involving ex-members of Sisters of Mercy. They kind of splintered off into a group called the Sisterhood for legal purposes. I think there was some sort of litigation between who can use what band name, so they decided to call it the Sisterhood instead of Sisters of Mercy. And then off of that became the Mission UK, which was started by the frontman Wayne Hussey and bassist Craig Adams, both from the Sisters of Mercy. The name of the song is called Tower of Strength, from their second album called Children.

looks like we're getting into our home stretch already. Yeah, we got another 20 minutes though left of 50 years too fast forward. Going back to Massachusetts, this time Boston, for some Pixies. A song called The Baser.

Yes, and it looked like we made it through the 80s tonight. We're to the last song of 1989, and we couldn't discount the Manchester scene once again. And this time in the form of the Stone Roses, who were a phenom. Their debut album was regarded by many critics as one of the greatest British albums ever recorded. And at the time, the group decided to capitalize on their success by signing to a major label, which was Geffen Records. And the record label at the time, Silvertone, would not let them out of their contract, which led to a long time battle, and eventually led them signing with Geffen. In any case, you know, they became quite the, you know, sensation over there in Manchester, leading several groups to kind of like emulate them a little bit. This is Shoot You Down from the Stone Roses' first album of 1989.

And as if to prove my point, Exhibit A of groups that were kind of finding the formula of Stone Roses and putting it to use. This is Charlatans UK from their first album, Some Friendly. This is Sonic.

And yeah, that just about does it for our show this evening. My goodness. And that was actually our featured artist tonight, was the Charlatans UK. Tim Burgess makes his appearance on our Wall of Fame on our Facebook page for the first time. I really love those guys. They're fantastic. And Jane's Addiction is going to finish off our show tonight. You know, delighted to make it through to the 90s. We'll be picking it up next week again on 50 Years Too Fast Forward. You know, have a fantastic week. We'll also be doing Out the Box this weekend down at My Bar, downtown Kona. If you can't be there in person, tune us in. Yeah, we'll be, you know, catching all the best of the best from DJ Shakti and Static Traveler and the gang down there at My Bar. Take care of each other, my friends. Aloha. Then she did.

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1: Well, we got a Operation Overload tonight. I got so much ground to cover, it is almost unbelievable. We're broadcasting number one from over here in Chico, California. And how we got there, well, that's going to be part of the story. And yes, we have had a very eventful last 2 weeks. We were off last weekend, actually last Monday. And for several days, actually, some sort of billing hang-up. We paid our bills. We pay all our bills, folks, just so you know. And somehow or other, our service got shut off. And since they don't really have customer service with ShoutHost, I had to do a little research and find out exactly what the problem is. We found out, and they corrected their error, got us back on the air, and here I am for the time being. That's the bottom line. But my goodness, we got a lot to cover. And why I'm here, where I'll be going, that's the story that still is yet to be told. We got another story up top of the mountain on Mauna Kea. That's international news these days. It's all over the place as to what is happening up there with the protectors of the mountain up on Mauna Kea and the Native Hawaiian and sovereignty movement that has been ongoing for ages but is now coming to a head with the TMT and so forth there. But you're listening to Radio Alchemy, KONA.com, 50 years too fast forward. And yes, we are on the road tonight, on the road to several festivals, in fact. One in California coming up this weekend, the Sunset Sound System in Belden, California. And in about another week or so, the Shambhala Festival up in Lake Salma, which is in British Columbia, Canada. So, yeah, let's get our show started for tonight. You know, I'm hoping that everything goes smoothly. So far, so good. We're starting off tonight with the Catherine Wheel. Sparks are gonna fly. This is from the year 2000. Yes, we're in the new millennium. Picking it up from there.
3: Undone, I give them up, sick of my bogus ghost. Rising up, it reached my highest line. Come on, Daisy, don't drown me this time.

0: on Daisy, don't drown me this time.
1: And yes, we last left you off at the, let me see, Deep House and God Laser and all that fun that was happening about 2 weeks ago. Seems like a very distant memory at this point. But yeah, we're picking it up from the new millennium in 2000. Oasis. From their album, Standing on the Shoulder of Giants. This is Who Feels Love.

So, as I mentioned before at the outset, we are coming to you live from Chico, California, which of course is home to the area that got hit hard last year, and I got to see it firsthand by the forest fires. The whole area really was devastated in this zone. Many had to be evacuated, include the folks that I'm currently staying with. And, you know, there's so many stories that are still going on, and the rebuilding process and the tearing down process. And it's quite the scene here, really. However, the weather's pretty incredible. I mean, today was about 99, touching maybe 100. But it's a dry heat, as they say. It's not that real humid, sticky stuff we got back there in Hawaii, thank God. Because, it's you know, the kind of weather you want to jump in a river, which is where I just came from about an hour ago. And somehow or other, I managed to get this scene set up over here. So I figure, why not? Why not, you know, bring you what was supposed to be last week's show this week. And as I mentioned, we had a lot of fun leading up to that last Wednesday when I had to leave. But there was so much going on, including my car breaking down. Yes, I'm going up a hill over by the Costco area, you know, and my car shuts off and I'm drifting uphill. Just have enough momentum to get over the hill and drift into the parking lot where I'm working. And I was doing some tax work for my mechanic, so, you know, I was able to have him come down and kind of diagnose it. And, you know, it's a timing belt type of thing. And, yeah, we're going to try and get that fix

while I'm gone for the next many weeks. I'm going to be heading really all over the West Coast here. I just finished a weekend of baseball games in San Francisco, what I call Alphabets Park, because they change the name every year. It's now Oracle Park, was AT&T Park, was Pac Bell Park, you name it. It's been so many names. Some people just call it San Francisco Giants Park by the waterfront, which is a long name, but at least it sticks. And, yeah, my Mets lost three of four games. All three games that I went to extra innings, and they lost. I saw a total of nine extra innings spread throughout three games and actually caught a foul ball in the top of the 15th inning of the first game. How's that for luck? And then, you know, Pete Alonso, who won the home run derby, he had a home run in the top of the 15th, and the Mets blew it in the bottom of the 15th. But that's kind of been the story of 2019 in baseball for the New York Metropolitans this year. Now let's get back to the show for the time being. Yeah, I got a lot of stories to tell you tonight. It's, you know, like I said, there's an accumulation of information and that sort of thing. I've been getting bits and pieces of it along the way as I'm traveling here and layovers and bus stations and so forth. So I've been, you know, checking the Facebook feeds and that sort of thing. I'm sure you're well aware of it by now, of what's happening up on top of Mauna Kea, because after all, it is international news. It's going all over our nation and all over the world. This is Tool from 2001, from Lateralis. This is Parable and Parable.

as I'm sure you're well aware at this point, no matter where you are on the planet, it seems everyone is going through something or other, as we experienced last year with the volcano, and now the political turmoil that is taking place with the TMT up in Mauna Kea, and the protectors up there doing a wonderful job of making a peaceful demonstration possible that is being witnessed all around the world. And, you know, people are waking up to the fact that, yes, the almighty dollar seems to be ruling and not our people, as it, you know, everything is intended to happen that way, but it really doesn't. We should know that by now, but, you know, there's not that much we can do about it other than to somehow or other make currency real again. I don't know if that's possible, because, you know, if you're creating money out of thin air, it's going to end up in the wrong hands, and it's just going to increase the power and the frequencies of the people that possess it, and the people that worship it, of course, that, you know, those are the ones that put these people in office, basically. So, you know, it kind of feeds back onto each other. But over here in Chico, coming back from the bus station, I was in San Francisco this weekend for those games, and then overnight took a bus with a layover in Sacramento for the overnight, and then took the rest of the bus ride from Sacramento to Chico, and a friend of mine picked me up and took me back into the wooded areas in the canyons here to observe the charred remains of a lot of the homes that had burned up in this area, and it was you know, quite the sight to see and to realize how pervasive that was. You know, we knew when it was going on that it was, you know, heavy duty. And, you know, I'm just catching wind of some of the stories that that took place. And, yeah, it's one of those things where, my goodness, when you're in the middle of it, I can only imagine how frightening, number one, it must be, and also just being able to rebuild and recover from that kind of tragedy. Very similar to the volcanoes and the lava flows over in Pune, no doubt, although they seem to have a little bit of advance warning over there. This one just seemed to spread out, and of course the entire town of Paradise pretty much got wiped out. I did not get to see any of that as of yet, but at some point or another over these next 3 days, I probably will get to observe that. But for the time being, yeah, we're going to take you back to San Francisco again. One of my favorite contemporary artists, Michael Franti, came out of KUSF radio station.

Yeah, the more recent sounds of San Francisco. Incidentally, I actually spent the last 4 days over in Berkeley, which I'm quite fond of because, you know, way back in like the 1980s when I did live in San Francisco, I used to go over to Berkeley twice a week and participated in Calex, the radio station over there. At the University of California, Berkeley, and it was neat going back to see that whole downtown area of Berkeley. They had a really awesome farmers market that I got to go to, as well as the record stores. Of course, I went to Amoeba Records in San Francisco, which is very similar to Costco. For records, I mean, it is that big. Records, tapes, CDs, posters, stickers, you name it. Movies, they have it all there. And it's a humongous store. Now, the records, the prices on the records have gone way up, by the way. You know, what I used to buy in the used record bins for like $2.50. Well, I see those in the record bin now for as much as $15 to $20, and then they have the mint collection. You know, the unused, unopened versions of those same albums up on the wall for $40, $60, $70, up to $100, which is rather amazing. Because if I could. If I could resurrect my some of my record collection and make it a mint condition again, I could probably pay my rent for the next 8 months or something like that. But good times. I did get to buy a few new CDs. Although I'm, you know, trying to travel light at the same time I'm trying to buy music along the way too.

So yeah, last year's was the Arise Festival in Colorado. This year, well, there's really two festivals that I got my sights on. One is coming up this weekend, not too far from here, maybe a little over an hour, at Belden, California, is the Sunset Campout. Actually, Sunset Sound System Campout. And it looks pretty awesome. It's on the Feather River in Belden, and looks to be absolutely a wonderful setting. Music, art, camping, and, you know, so many different artists performing. I just live for this sort of thing, and I just love being out in nature whenever possible to experience it. So this should be a great combination coming up. Might be a little bit hot, but yay, you could always jump in the river like I did about an hour and a half ago. Chilly water, but it feels really good, you know, after 100 degree days and so forth. So we're up to 2002, and one of my favorite electronic musicians, Moby, put out his album, I believe it was 18. Let me double check on that. 2002, yeah, his album was 18. This comes off of that album. It's called Fireworks.

Yes, and I got a long journey ahead of me. I'm not sure how many of you are aware or not, but this is week one, basically, of what intends to be probably about 12 weeks out on the road, something like that, if everything goes as planned, which I generally don't, I make kind of like a skeleton plan, but I don't have anything kind of like etched in stone necessarily. Well, I do for the Shambhala festival, that one. I have the ticket, I just have to get there. And that's, that's part of the journey. It's part of the fun, really, is, seeing many folks along the way from my past, friends from Burning Man and so forth. That's coming up pretty soon, later on this week. And it's just fun. I like putting things on hold for a bit, because when I'm back in Hawaii there, and there's so much going on, and so much activity, you don't hardly even get chance to breathe. Over here, I feel kind of in my element, so to speak, and it feels really nice. And let's keep it that way. So, yes, this is week one after all. I think when. This is Sonic Boom from Venus Home.

Yes, one of my favorite electronic musicians of all time. He was the one who got me kind of into trance in the early days. And, you know, I just remember those days of like Kona Dance Jam and so forth, just after the start of the millennium. And, yeah, hearing him was just, you know, a whole different kind of music. I really like it. This is from his album, Reflections. This is Paul Van Dyke, Nothing.

Oh, yeah, and I forgot to mention, amongst all the other information that I've been doling out since the beginning of this show tonight, that it is 6 years that Radio Alchemy has taken to the airwaves. 6 years, July 20th, 2013, was the start of our first broadcast, and here we are today, July 22nd, 2019. Yeah, so that was 2 days ago, basically. We turned 6 years old, and now we are into our seventh year. And this is an extremely important year. You know, we made a lot of progress during that time, but, you know, that we've caught a few snags along the way, and we've got to get past those in order to really, you know, take this whole thing to the next level. And I'm hoping that will happen soon. We have our transmitter down for some time now. We do have the part, and it is being repaired, very likely as we speak. And, you know, if we get that into place, then the next thing is getting that solar project finished. And, you know, we will be able to run the station almost cost-free. And we can get our local area businesses involved, and many of the various people that are doing so many great things around the island there, capturing their broadcasts and rebroadcasting them. Which, oh, incidentally, since we were off last week, yes, I do have a recording of both Deep House and also of God Laser, who performed down at my bar. It's now been, 2 weeks ago? Not last Saturday. I think it started on the Friday the 12th and Saturday the 13th. So we have recordings of both of those shows that we'll be able to bring you right after the show tonight. And this next group, Delirium, yeah, I bought a couple of their CDs at Amoeba Records just this past weekend. This is from Chimera from 2003. The song is called Truly.

And so I guess that brings us up to our halftime for 50 Years Too Fast Forward tonight. Boy, that went fast already. We're an hour into the show, and we're up to 2004 when Velvet Revolver put out their debut album called Contraband, and the song...

And I guess as heavy metal rock supergroups go, Audioslave is another one of those. Hailing out of Los Angeles, they consist of it's a four-piece band, Soundgarden lead singer Chris Cornell, Rage Against the Machine members Tom Morello and Tim Comerford, and Brad Wilson.

did get a little bit out of sequence there. That was actually from 2006, and we're only on 2005. And one of the things that did happen this weekend that I did not go to, there was a real big ecstatic dance event that was taking place in Oakland. And it caught my eye. I was kind of debating on going, but I kind of needed to rest a little bit because, it's the beginning of the trip. You know, I'm going to be getting my share of dancing in, you know, this upcoming event, and also at Shambhala, no doubt. So I kind of got to pace myself a little bit, as well as, you know, pace myself on the budget a little bit too. But nevertheless, it was good to see that Craig Cullen from Shaman's Dream is still working it over there. And, you know, I guess they had a very special artist come in and do the DJing that night, because tickets were like $26 or something like that. A little pricey, but I bet it was really good, too.

And this is slowly becoming another one of my favorite groups on this side of the millennium, at least. LCD Sound System out of Brooklyn, New York.

then just on the other side of the Hudson River, over in New Jersey, was My Chemical Romance out of Newark, New Jersey. This is Welcome to the Black Parade. 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

Yes, and I barely touched on the incidents up in Mauna Kea that have been transpiring over the past several days, making news waves all around the planet, which is very significant. You know, many of the Hawaiian sovereignty groups have been around and doing wonderful work over, almost since the overthrow of the Hawaiian kingdom. And it's, you know, it's really bringing, calling attention to that movement once again. And not just the TMT either, on many different issues, on a lot of different levels. And in a way, I don't feel at all qualified to speak on those specifically. You'd probably have to address them individually. But the fact remains that there's a certain pattern that stays consistent, whether you look at the Dakota Access Pipeline or the Occupy Wall Street movement or this most recent TMT exhibition that's been going on up in Mauna Kea. And the common thread to it all is that, again, it is having a lot to do with the fact that our government is essentially bought out and only seems to be beholden to those that are providing the almighty dollar to these politicians who are then making the calls. They're the ones that are in power. They're the ones that empower the Supreme Court, that make the decisions, make the big calls on many of the issues that are far deeper than they can ever imagine. They don't even pay attention, really, to the finer details. They just say, well, so-and-so gave us $50 million or whatever to the cause, and therefore we have to go forward with it. And that seems to be the case in so many instances nowadays. And it does reek of a very bad reflection on the fact that we call ourselves a democracy, and yet, no. It's not even really that close to a democracy when you consider the fact that our standard for living is based on this dollar. Therefore, the power, all of the creature comforts that we get to be privileged with are essentially wrapped up in this fake dollar. It's a faux dollar. It's fiat money. It's money that's printed out of thin air for political purposes. And they're basically executing their plan. And that's, you know, really the essence behind a lot of the protests that are going on. People are being pushed aside. They're not being given the proper voice. They're not being given the proper channel. And that has to change. Just like the Occupy Wall Street movement, same thing. Just like the Dakota Access Pipeline, where they just ran over and just completely disregarded the fact that these lands really belong to the Native Americans, and yet they're, you know, plowing up their lands, basically putting pipelines under rivers and potentially destroying the critical water supply for not only the Native Hawaiians, but everyone. It's what happens when you basically create money out of thin air. And that's all I got to say on the matter. It's just more of the same. This is Luca Shade.

Yes, and Justin Martin is going to be performing at Shambhala during one of those 4 days from the 9th of August through the 12th. And it's really exciting. This is the first time of my going to this festival, and it's going to be an awesome event. Very much looking forward to it. It's the 21st annual Shambhala Festival, in fact. And looking forward to hearing Justin play. This song is called

Here with DJ Frank X, here at 50 Years Too Fast Forward on Radio Alchemy, KONA.com. Yes, we're heading into our home stretch this evening, coming to you live tonight from Chico, California. Yes, it's a journey ahead of us, right before your very eyes, and you can be part of it too. Got a lot of plans in store for the upcoming weeks, and I'm going to try and bring as much to you as possible within reason, because I had to lug all my radio equipment over here. Do you know how much that takes? You know, have you ever checked out how the luggage fees that airlines charge you for excessive luggage, and bus companies for that matter? Yeah, it gets kind of pricey, to be quite honest. But hey, I'm willing to do that to try and bring you these great shows, and I'm happy to be bringing them remotely, because it's part of what we do here at KONA. Alanis Morissette, 2008, Flavors of Entanglement.

0: And I also understand it's going to be really hot over here these next several days, probably even into the weekend, but I don't know. But the rumors are that it could be very much in the high 90s. But again, it's a dry heat. Yeah. I've been well trained. I was at Electric Beach Ball a couple of weeks ago, so I don't know. I don't know if it could get much hotter. This is Coldplay. Life in Technicolor.
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0: It's from 2008, Viva La Vida, or Death and All His Friends.

Yes, and even though it doesn't look like we're going to get to our featured artist tonight, it does look like we're going to get finished with our decade, however, the aughts. And we'll start in on the aughts next week. But for now, we got Dirty Vegas and from their album, The Story So Far. And this story will continue as we proceed on the left coast of USA. This is Changes from Dirty Vegas, 2009.

0: Yeah, some changes in store for Radio Alchemy heading into our seventh year. And, you know, exciting times, like I said, we have to get over this hump of getting the transmitter repaired. There's no doubt about that. But I truly believe that's going to happen in the near future. And we'll see where it goes from there. Many thanks to Keith Stafford for putting me up over the weekend at his home in Berkeley. And he has a wonderful creative sort of commune thing that's happening over there. And I was very much glad to be part of it. I met up with somebody that I had met up with years ago at the Maui Mystic Festival, like way back in 2009. I love the way things come full circle. And it's fun times being out and traveling. That's all I got to say. And be with us again next week for more of 50 Years Too Fast Forward. I'm DJ Frank X. If you're heading up to Mauna Kea, take care of yourselves. Take care of each other.
1: He's my friend. Don't awaken.
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1: 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Aloha.

looks like we've made it to the halfway point of 2019 today. We turn into July. And you know what's important about July is that in July of 2013, it was our inaugural day for Radio Alchemy, thus making us 6 years old during this month. And that's important because in my book, we got a year to go to make improvements. And we need to do a quantum leap of improvements throughout the year. It may not happen right away, but we have plans in store that are going to take us into the next realm, I believe. The thing is, you have to have a certain amount of momentum to carry you forward into your next whatever it is. Just like going into this year, hopefully you gained up some momentum and you make the mojo happen for the second half of 2019. Well, we're kind of at that precipice for Radio Alchemy, and so yeah, we got all sorts of plans in mind, including our solar project, including getting back on the air with our FM, most important. But for now, we're at 50 years too fast forward. This is a show we do every Monday, and in fact, we're at show number 272 since July of 2013, just to prove it. Yes, and we often cover about a decade's worth of music per show. We last left you off in the middle of 1978, which was the year I graduated from high school, incidentally. More about that later. But yeah, it's, how many years is that? That's like, no, that's got to be like 40? Jeez. 40 years since I graduated. Oh my gosh. No wonder I'm going off to all these festivals and stuff to get, you know, make up for lost time. Yeah. So, there's some exciting things that have been happening in and around Kona as well. I got to see a wonderful show down at Corner Pocket on Friday night. Wopaka was there. Another gal that she had a great voice. I need to get her music on this station very soon. I hear she's performing at KB Extreme, and I want to make sure I got the names right and everything, so I just don't want to call any name out. But in any case, that was extremely exciting to see that event. And also Out the Box Saturday night, we recorded and broadcast from there, so we got some good archive material from Out the Box, and it'll be my last Out the Box for a while because I'm planning to do some traveling this month as well. So this is going to be like countdown to our last three shows before I take off, and we're going to get it started here tonight with some theme music from Public Image Limited. Yes, name of the track is called Theme. It's from the first issue of Public Image. We got a lot of variety of music tonight, so stay tuned. You're on Radio Alchemy, KONA.com, with DJ Frank X for the next one.

that's how I spent some of my summer evenings back in 1979, was seeing groups like that, Public Image, come to Philadelphia at the Tower Theater performing. And those were some fun times, if I do say so. Lots and lots of different music. I'll tell you what, we may not have had the best era of music, but we had the most variety. And amongst the hybrids, you know, there was some punk that morphed off into new wave. There was some new wave that kind of like, I don't know, it was a combination of disco and I guess the punk rock, and formed some interesting groups, put it that way. It's one of them, Blondie, from 1980, Union City Blues. 79 for Blondie.

See, I didn't go to New York to see Blondie because she played mostly at Studio 54, and that was a real discotheque, you know, the kind that give you rope burn. You know, you have to cross the velvet ropes in order to get in. And I wouldn't be caught dead getting, you know, tossed aside and not let into a discotheque. So, you know, I didn't want to participate in any disco activities whatsoever. So anybody who even crossed that line to go to a discotheque, I just wasn't having it. I was listening to magazines. Yeah, lots and lots of magazines. Sometimes two nights a week, back to back in New York and Philadelphia. This is Rhythm of Cruelty from magazines, Secondhand Daylight.

now that we're at the end of the 70s, if somebody came up and asked me what was one of the best things ever to come out of the 70s, I would say Bauhaus. Not that they're a 70s band by any means. They were only together for about 3 years, but put together amazing material. They really put the eyeliner into goth, by the way, and for good reason. They really explored the genre to the hilt and played their hearts out, man. If there was any one band I'd love to see it a second time, it remains Bauhaus. This is from In the Flat Field. The song's called Spy in the Cab.

today because it's the first of the month. We have our civil defense testing that takes place island-wide. And, of course, every time I hear that siren, that screeching siren, it reminds me that, oh, yeah, our transmitter's down and we're not doing our proper testing at the moment. However, we have that piece of equipment. That's doing just fine. We do have to get it reconnected eventually, but it is one of the things that we provide as a service. And hopefully, you know, if we ever have to use the thing, it's very accurate information. I don't discount the possibility being on an island. In fact, that's one thing that in the past 2 years we have been approached to possibly do a civil defense network, supposedly. Of course, playing our usual stuff, you know, nothing, no problems there. But if it ever does go into civil defense mode, you know, we would be on alert, on call, providing those messages to the communities. However, because we have this type of license, LPFM, we're not able to reach the entire island. We are low power. That's what that little acronym is for. And so, we are what we are. KONA 100.5 LPFM. And we will be back on at some point or another. It's taking its own time, just like everyone is taking their own time to participate in the station. And it's not a bad idea to come up with some sort of programming that you would like to see take place. That's all this was at one time. Look at what it turned into. I mean, not bad. It started out as 40 years too fast forward at KCOF, and, you know, did like 49 shows, I think. Now, since this one started, 272 and counting. Me and my shadow from the only ones, John Perry on the

Yes, indeed. We are in the 1980s now, and the early 1980s, you know, brought us some interesting changes in the punk movement. It inspired people to go off and do their own thing, even though they were quite popular, even as bands like Buzzcocks, for instance, magazine earlier. The solo performers who spawned off into new ventures, both Howard Devoto and this next artist, Pete Shelley, were former members of the Buzzcocks way back when. And I would have loved to have seen Buzzcocks with Pete Shelley. But I did get to see Pete Shelley doing solo work right around this time, in fact, Homo Sapien era. This is Guess I Must Have Been in Love with Myself.

yeah, then there's the flip side of the coin, where, you know, there was more the disco music, the popular rock music that flirted with disco, but, you know, it was still, it's still rock and roll, just a different brand. And, you know, somebody posted up the other day, what is your favorite performer in Fleetwood Mac? And I said, well, I'll take Welsh Witches for 200. Meaning, well, it could be either Christy McVie or this next artist, Stevie Nicks. Stevie Nicks. Yeah, she kind of gets the nod, I guess. Good, great voice.

TV next, she could be quite a distraction at times. You know, the thing was, I was not that into Fleetwood Mac at the time. Again, it kind of like flirted just on the brink of not quite disco, but getting very close. And I didn't want anything to do with disco. Flash me some Pure. Yeah, I didn't get to see them until the Winter Music Conference much later, but this is from 1988.

That's why I became an optimistic person. Hanging out with goths all the time now. Just, you know, I do remember those characters, just like the ones that are on South Park, those dark-eyed characters. I can't say I wasn't there, but I was also very close, because after all, I was coming out of the Catholic religion, and that was almost like a prerequisite in a way. You couldn't quite feel quite dark enough unless you came as a recovering Catholic or something. But in any case, 1980s wasn't all about the Gothic scene, but Peter Gabriel, who himself was quite the artist with some makeup in his day and various other props. This is Shock the Monkey, the MTV star, though.

next artist, I think we have to make David Byrne the honorary halftime performer, because after all, it is 5 minutes before the hour, and this next song is 5 minutes and 45 seconds. This is off of Speaking in Tongues, a song called

So we're back here now. Let me get you caught up with what we've been doing this last three songs at least. I've been off doing some work. Yes, I am actually triple shifting between three different caps, and at the present moment I got the DJ cap on and I got the B&B attendance cap on. So checking people in as they come in from Seattle, etc. And

Tsuva girls, etc. And, you know, we had a lot of people stop in for the first time. They're also one of our sponsors, incidentally. That's why I'm very proud to mention that fact. Yeah, if you happen to be going by the dispensary, be sure and, you know, come by. Yeah, you get to meet me, and, you know, for what it's worth, those hula lamps, I like them. They definitely do nice hula. Hand and glove from Smith's. Yeah, we're up to, like, mid-1980s. I think this is, like, 86.

let's get you caught up with a little bit of what's been happening since I had to leave for those last 15 minutes or so. You heard from the band that, you know, the best band you never heard was Chameleons UK with Paper Tigers from Script of the Bridge in 1983. 84 brought us David Gilmour, Love on the Air off of his solo work. And you just heard the Smiths, Hand in Glove from their very first album. And that was back in 1984, incidentally, not 86. REM, Maps and Legends from, well, actually, wait a minute. Do we have, I need to check something here. Yes, should be Maps and Legends from REM. And incidentally, if you haven't heard yet, we got another Electric Beach Ball happening down at Pine Trees this Saturday from sunrise to sunset. Yes, we'll be down there broadcasting too.

this, and you know, the middle of the 1980s, that was a huge time for me, especially right around 84, 85. I lived in San Francisco at that time, as I came across country from Pennsylvania, and exciting times they were. Eventually coming to Hawaii in 85, which was around when this song was put out by Jesus and Mary Chain. And I just saw them at as the opening act for Nine Inch Nails at Red Rocks. Oh man, they put on a great show too as an opening act. The song's called Never Understand.

was the mid-80s, the Velvet Underground actually had relevance because they had some unreleased material that surfaced from the, recorded in the late 1960s, but nevertheless, it was never out in album form until around 1986. And some of the stuff was very, very good for, especially for its time, which, you know, 1969 and stuff like that. Yeah. It's Hey Mr. Rain.

Velvet Underground right there from 1986, and some a compilation of some unreleased, previously unreleased material, as well as I think it has a few tracks on it that were previously released but different versions than the original studio version. And Throwing Muses, this is Tanya Donnelly, and you know, let's see, they came out with their debut album also in 1986, part of the Pixies act. Actually, Tanya Donnelly wrote this song, and Kristen Hirsch also sang it, so there you go. This is

great times indeed. 1987 brought us probably the best U2 album ever. It was Joshua Tree. So many super excellent songs on the entire album. After that, but One Tree Hill, one song you may not be as aware of.

through the 80s here rather quickly as we come to the end of our show. It's, we're into our home stretch, put it that way. And actually, it's time for our featured artist tonight, who happens to be the Grateful Dead's, who we also feature every single day at noontime. We get a new episode in every week from Corey Daniels, who does a fantastic show. From what I understand, he's out of Idaho. I assumed he was probably from somewhere in Northern California, but that would be a wrong assumption. So he's actually from Idaho. But he does an excellent program, a lot of interviews, that sort of thing. And I hadn't had Jerry Garcia up on our Wall of Fame yet. So I, you know, let's not be hypocritical here. Jerry joins our Wall of Fame this evening on our Facebook page for 50 Years Too Fast Forward. This is Touch of Grey from Grateful Dead.

0: next artist, Living Color, came out as a band in 1984, and a lot of their lyrical content was ranging from personal to political, and in some cases outright attacking Eurocentrism and racism in America, which is probably what we need about right now. Anyway, they rose to fame with their debut album, Vivid, in 1988. This is Cult of Personality, Vivid song. That album.
1: In a language that everybody here can easily understand.

Iggy Pop has had an illustrious career. Superstar right from the get-go, pretty much the godfather of punk, started putting out his first album in 1969. In fact, the song 1969 is from that album, which I love because it's kind of the theme song to our new show, It's 1969 Again, celebrating the fact that it is 50 years since that great year. And yeah, it usually airs sometime after midnight. So yeah, stay tuned for that. There's 69 songs in rotation and all, as it turns out, at least for the time being. We're gonna up that pretty soon. And yeah, we got a couple more songs here. One that is short, but we gotta get going. So, the song is called Cold Metal.

0: Yes, and again, electric beach ball. It's a very seaworthy event. It's a worthy event worth seeing and hearing and experiencing the sunshine from like sunrise all the way to sunset. You can't beat it, really. Outdoor party, yeah, it's free. They ask for donations if possible, but you know, don't stop it. Let it stop you from coming. It's a wonderful time out there, down by pine trees, not to be missed, really. It's off the grid production, can't go wrong. Saturday, 8 a.m. to 7 p.m. 77 to 86 degrees, partly cloudy. Yeah, bring the suntan lotion though. It can get, yeah, I've burnt many a time at that party.
1: It's a suntan lotion.
0: This is End of the Universe from Screaming Trees, and yes, it's the end of our show for 40, 50 years too fast forward. DJ Frank X, have a wonderful week. Take care of each other.

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0: Perfect.

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And you, my father, there on the sad height, curse, bless me now with your fierce tears. 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

I think it's really interesting when people do and when they do something that they love.

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LPFM, the Big Island, keeping it funky. Mark Farina, Kono. Peace.

Exploring Science in the Sea. The sei whale is one of the largest creatures on Earth. Adults can be more than 60 feet long and weigh as much as a fully loaded semi, the third largest of all whales. And they're found across the world in all but the warmest and coldest waters. Yet they're poorly known by the public and scientists alike. The sei whale, spelled S-E-I, gets its name from a Norwegian name for pollock, a cod-like fish. The name was bestowed because the fish and whales showed up at the same time of year. Sei whales have rows of structures made from the same material as teeth and hair, known as baleen. The baleen filters plankton and tiny fish and squid from the water, about 2 tons per day. Much about sei whales remains mysterious. In part, that's because they live mainly in the deep ocean, away from shore. We know they're usually alone or in small groups, and they can race at more than 30 miles an hour for short distances. But much of their life cycle is poorly understood. Whalers killed 250,000 sei before the practice was banned. Recent population estimates range from perhaps 50,000 whales to as many as 80,000. The whales face many threats. They can be hit by ships or entangled in fishing nets, and the warming climate can kill or displace their prey, forcing the whales to change their foraging and breeding grounds. Biologists are trying to find out more about this reclusive giant to better understand how it's adapting to the environment. For the University of Texas Marine Science Institute at Port Aransas, I'm Holly Brawley.

forward at the world and beyond. I feel people pulling me down. I feel some pulling me up. I can't get stuck. I just keep moving forward.

Jagad Alabuddha. You are Jagad Brahma Krishna. You are Jagad Yahweh Rama. You are Jagad Shakti Shiva.

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Just the good life, just the good life. 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

myself.

0: whatever's going on in the rest of the world, if it's wars or kidnappings or crimes, this is a peaceful night with a grateful day.
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Bringing the fire for an early show on September 25th, 1971. That is the Grateful Dead's Jerry Garcia with some different playmates. Jerry Garcia, Merle Saunders, 925-71, Lion's Share, San Anselmo, California. Something from the early show with One Kind Favor. Jerry Garcia bringing his wistful vocals to Blind Lemon Jefferson's One Kind Favor there. And that is something from the latest release out of the Jerry Garcia Vault, Garcia Live Volume 22. This is the official tapes. It's a Grateful Dead radio program where we don't always just play nothing but the Grateful Dead. Sometimes we get into some solo projects as well, like Garcia Live Volume 22, September 25th, 1971. Just released, captures almost every note played across the early and late shows at San Anselmo's intimate Lion's Share, a tiny Kwanzaa hut on the edge of town. The performances were originally recorded by, you may see these names in Grateful Dead liner notes as well, Betty Cantor Jackson and Bob Matthews. While the set closer, the night they drove Old Dixie down, it does not survive on the original tape. That's why you got to emphasize almost every note on that release. What remains is a rare slice of transcendent two-guitar Garcia Saunders alchemy, now preserved in full color. Jerry Garcia's partnership with Merle Saunders carved out a parallel musical life in small Bay Area clubs. And here's, not only is they joined by rhythmic anchor John Comba and Grateful Dead drummer Billy Kreutzmann, but also Tom Fogerty of John Fogerty's brother. He's on rhythm guitar, and that was shortly after he bolted from the Bayou with Creedence Clearwater Revival. The quintet specialized in power pockets, strong grooves, giving Jerry Garcia space to elaborate and extend his musical knowledge. Free from expectations that followed him elsewhere. The key ingredient with Merle Saunders and Jerry Garcia, the key ingredient was fun with a capital F. A little bit later here on the official tapes, we're going to take a trip back to the Lion's Share with Jerry and Merle. We heard something from September of 71. A little bit later on the official tapes, we're going to hear something from July of 73. That's going to be coming up on the official tapes. Now that we're kind of taking a side tour, a side trip from Grateful Dead and exploring Jerry Garcia's side trips and other bands, we got to mention Old and In the Way. They're coming out with a release called Live at Sonoma State. It's kind of a re-release, sort of. Live at Sonoma State, 11-4-73 presents one of the last live performances by legendary bluegrass supergroup Old and the Way, featuring Grateful Dead's Jerry Garcia. You got David Grisman, Peter Rowan, John Kahn, and Vassar Clements. The group is in exceptionally fine form, singing and playing classic tunes in their incredible bluegrass style. I say it's a re-release of a re-release because it was originally released as a digital download on David Grisman's website back in 2023. It was sort of to celebrate the 50th anniversary of the performance. And then in 2025, it was released on vinyl for Record Store Day, Black Friday. And it was limited to 5,500 copies. Now the show is going to be released back on vinyl. This one's going to have a different color scheme to it. The vinyl is going to have a honeydew cream feel to it. And then it's also going to be released on CD as well. Looking forward to that. And once we get our copies here to Official Tapes World Headquarters, we'll be sure to get it on the radio for you because that's what we do. And let's get into some Old in the Way from 11-4-73 on the Official Tapes.

0: program where we get into the official releases from the Grateful Dead's vault. And Jerry Garcia, a member of the Grateful Dead, he had a little side trips here and there. And there he is with his bluegrass buddies, David Grisman, Peter Rowan, John Kahn, and Vassar Clements. The group, exceptionally fine form, on November 4th, 1973. And that is their performance of Panama Red. What's kind of cool, a little bit later here on the official tapes, we're going to hear something from Jerry Garcia in 1973, just a couple months before, in July of 73. And it ain't bluegrass, though. We're going to hear something from Jerry Garcia and Merle Saunders from Garcia Live Volume 6. Now, the Sonoma State performance, 11-4-73 with Old in the Way. It was originally released as a digital download in 2023. That's when we got our hands on it through David Grisman's website. Downloaded that bad boy, threw it on the radio for you. And then it was cool to see that it was going to get the Record Store Day treatment. And it was released on vinyl for Record Store Day, Black Friday 2025, kind of a good way to get people into the shops and not necessarily online, and go analog all the way, not only with the vinyl, but also going into record stores. And now they are going to re-release the 11-4-73 Old in the Way performance. They're going to release it on vinyl. This is going to be more to the masses. Record Store Day, you only had 5,500 copies. And so now they're going to release it to the masses with the upcoming release. And then they're also going to release it on CD as well. So looking forward to that. Always good to see Old in the Way getting released on multiple formats, and also just mining that vault as far as Old in the Way performances. Definitely some good stuff. Earlier in the program, we heard something from the latest release out of the Garcia Live vault, strictly Garcia vault, Garcia Live Volume 22. The newest release out of that vault was September 25th, 1971 at Lion's Share, San Anselmo, California, from September 25th, 1971. But we're going to boost it up a little bit, just a couple years. And in 1973, Grateful Dead member Jerry Garcia and Merle Saunders hit the Lion's Share again. And remember, this is July of 73. That's going to be coming up. But that we're also going to hear something else from the 11-4-73 show. So Jerry Garcia just kind of covering all formats. Not only did the Grateful Dead have a very busy year as far as 73 performances, they were kind of needing to tour and get that wall of sound going for the performances that would take place in 74 when the Wall of Sound tour took place. But 73, Grateful Dead was in full flight. And then during his off time, if you can believe that, Jerry Garcia played in the bluegrass band Old in the Way, and then he also had some experimental stuff going on with Merle Saunders as well. What's cool about the performance that we're going to get into with Old in the Way live at Sonoma State is, well, we heard Panama Red, but we're going to go back in the set, and this is actually how the Old in the Way started the show. Old in the Way live at Sonoma State, the show opener. We're going to hear that coming up here on the official tapes.
1: 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He doesn't only listen to the Grateful Dead. Sometimes he plays the Jerry Garcia band.

0: speaking, I really feel that the way entertainment works in this country, the way showbiz works, you know, the Judy Garland tradition, you know, is 45 minutes, bam, get off. You know, do an encore, that's it, psh, out of there, you know. Then I think that that's a burn as far as I'm concerned. I know every time, I've been a fan, you know, I am a fan of music. And if I go to hear somebody play, I really want to hear them do it.
1: Oh, yeah.
0: Frequency. And it's artificial. I really don't think it's called for, you know.
1: Yeah, frequency.
0: Economics, I think, more than anything else, that I think they stem from cabaret economics, bar economics, mm-hmm. which is that traditionally bars do a turnover business.
1: Right.
0: You know, like cafe shows do a turnover business, so that, like, if they can squeeze in four shows a night, great, you know, five shows, wonderful, like in Vegas or something, you know, mm-hmm. and turn over the house each time. You know, and then make a lot of money in a small room. And I think it's that idea that has created this, the form of the short show, you know. And also, another thing which is irritating to me is the thing, if you like somebody's work and you go to see their show and find that they, for three shows or four shows or something, they play the identical set, you know, that's also very common. That's another part of that showbiz formula. You know.
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0: It's the official tapes, Grateful Dead radio program, where we explore the official releases from the Grateful Dead's vault. And not a whole lot of Grateful Dead in this last hour. We've been really kind of honing in on Jerry Garcia and Jerry Garcia's side band, side trips that he's got going on. That was Jerry Garcia and Merle Saunders. Jerry Garcia, he came from the folk music world. He never really played in any dance bands, but you got to be careful how you define dance bands, because sometimes he would often refer to the Grateful Dead as a dance band. So a different definition of a dance band, and he never really learned any standards. Merle Saunders was sort of his guide into the world of jazz and bebop every night in clubs. Was sort of a postgraduate seminar for Jerry Garcia, and Jerry Garcia definitely passing with all flying colors. To Merle Saunders, this was the most fun that he had playing music in ages. Enthusiastic crowds, extended instrumental passages where he and Garcia could play as much as they wanted. Good times indeed. That is from Garcia Live, Volume 6. Now, earlier in the program, we heard something from Jerry Garcia and Merle Saunders from Garcia Live, Volume 22. That was a show from September 25th, 1971, not to be confused with what you just heard there from July 5th, 1973. Also, something that's cool, going back to that release of Garcia Live, Volume 22, it also features Grateful Dead's drummer, Bill Kreutzmann. So, got a little bit of Grateful Dead in there, not only with Jerry Garcia, but also with Bill Kreutzmann. So that was something from the first set as well, an extended jam from 7573. We heard She's Got Charisma going into That's All Right, Mama. This is the official tapes, Grateful Dead radio program, where we explore the official releases from the Grateful Dead's vault. And before that, we heard Going to the Races, another side trip from Jerry Garcia, this time around with his bluegrass band. Old and In the Way, we heard something from November 4th, 1973 at the gymnasium at California State Sonoma. We heard Going to the Races, and that performance was originally came out on the 50th anniversary of the performance as a digital download on David Grisman. David Grisman, player and picker in the Old and In the Way, and that was released as a digital download on David Grisman's website. Then it was released for Record Store Day, Black Friday 2025. They only released 5,500 copies of that. Well, the demand is there, so they are going to re-release it on vinyl, this time with a Honeydew Cream vinyl. And it will also be released on CD as well, which is the preferred format here at Official Tapes World Headquarters. So once we get the compact disc at Official Tapes World Headquarters, we'll be sure to get some more Old and the Way on there for you here at the Official Tapes. You can always catch up with us at our website, officialtapes.com.
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